Insanity is the new celebrity. Along with all massive and all cool lineup, them can't get we out. When it comes to championship, is we have it. And when it comes to dignitary, oh God, we're not talking about the business. We are very versatile. And when it comes to sound, you can't pass we, because we are done across the border already and all them kind of things. Step up.

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1: No, just a division.
2: Yeah. Uh-huh. Once again.
3: That's right.
2: We about to attack this.
3: Harlem Inc., Murder Inc.
2: Yeah.
3: Nicky Bond.
2: Jimmy Caggy type shit. Nicky Sam.

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I understand it, but I cannot explain.

Bass check, 1, 2. Drum check, 1, 2. Keys check, 1, 2. Yeah, it's the Roots. And what we want you all to do is sit back, y'all, and just relax, y'all. 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

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Come on.

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Whenever I boom, pick of the pink, don't pink, ding, ding, ding, grab the mic. I kicks the pick of the pink, boom, don't rhythm it, stop your life. 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

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Sounded like the truth, seemed the better way. Sounded like the truth, but it's not the truth today. I wonder what it was, I wonder what it meant. 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Sounded like the truth, seemed the better way. Sounded like the truth, but it's not the truth today. I better hold my tongue, I better take my place. Lift this glass of blood, try to say the grace.

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Sounded like the truth, seemed the better way. 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I better take my place. 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

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I just came to case the joint. 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

old. I'm like the winter day, graduate from chilly to cold. I'm a descendant of consent adults. Traded in Jacksons and Washingtons for Watts and votes. Breaking bread, breaking even while I'm eating alone. 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